0: your chart.
1: He stole my heart. He stole my little heart, Your Honor.
0: Is it?
1: Yes, Your Honor.
0: For the thief of hearts, IPC says, 1,000 kisses with honey dipped lips.

0: ചലച്ചിത്ര ഗാനങ്ങൾ ഇനി 10:30 നിശാ സുരഭിയിൽ കേൾക്കാം. ആകാശവാണി അനന്തപുരി FM 101.9. ഇപ്പോൾ സ്പോൺസേർഡ് പരിപാടി.
1: We bring you a talk on grievance redressal and institutional mechanism in India's new labor codes by Govind Ram, Deputy Secretary, Ministry of Labor and Employment. This talk was part of a webinar organized by the Department of Justice.
2: As regards to grievance redressal and institutional mechanism is concerned, so we have four codes, and this industrial relations code is the one of the important code. Why this is one of the important code? Because it maintains peace and harmony. Whenever any, you know, struck, it will both way affect. It will affect the worker as well as it will affect the economy. So this industrial code is one of the important code, you know, try to resolve all the grievances which are coming to this in the form of industrial dispute. So industrial dispute covers maximum aspects, the disputes between employer and employer, disputes between employer and employee, disputes between worker and worker, disputes between trade unions as well. So this particular aspect has been taken care of in the industrial relations code. Industrial relations code, the first mechanism which have been given the statutory backing, it is the recognition of negotiating union and negotiating council. Everywhere you will find the trade unions, everywhere you will find disputes, and there are some differences between the trade unions, workers, as well as with the employer. So now this recognition will give you the platform where they can, you know, bargain on the workers' interest with the employer. So this platform will give you transparency, and in negotiating union the election will be held by the employer, and then only the negotiating union will be recognized. So that is also one the democratic way. And negotiating councils, where some it happens that

Hi friends, happy to be with you all today. How are you all doing? I feel a bit stressed out today. The heavy rains in many parts of Kerala has disturbed our lives. Severe landslides, flash floods, many people are missing. Casualties are being reported from central and southern districts of Kerala. Even in Assam, weather conditions are bad. On the positive side, today we are celebrating the first Sunday of August as International Friendship Day. So I hope you guys are all catching up with some get-togethers and partying. Have fun. Yes, these are all needed to release ourselves from the stressful life. Am I correct? All right, let's move ahead. Today we have a beautiful collection of songs which I hope you would all enjoy. It's not about friendship alone. It's more than that. The first song is called Love Story by an artist named Adila Sedraya. She's professionally known as Indila. Well, she's not an Indian, but there's some connection with India. Mind you, this is a French song. I'm sure you would love it. Now let's get on with music. Here comes Love Story by Indila. Check it out.

Oh my God, what a song! Very romantic and heart-touching song by Indila. Did you all like it? Her expressions and soulful presentation has caught the world by storm. You know what? The moment I came across this song, there was no turning back. Indila is actually a French singer, songwriter, and record producer. She describes herself as a child of the world. She chose her stage name as Indila because she had great love for our country, India. It's amazing. We are really privileged to hear such a comparison from Indila. You can expect more delightful songs from this talented singer. The song which I've just heard was Love Story, taken from her debut studio album, Mini World, which was released.

released in 2014, and still she has got many a fan crowd following her. So you can be sure that Indila is here to stay. Be it music, language, or any kind of place, it's proof enough music has no boundaries. Now when it takes us for rock music, Paul McCartney's latest release, Come Inside, is now on air. It's taken from the album The Boys of Dungeon Lane, released on May 29, 2026. Wow, this is exciting, a latest find for the rock music lovers. You're gonna love this one. It's a real comeback of Paul McCartney, one of the top singers from the greatest rock bands of all time, the Beatles. This is indeed a special song. The euphoria of catching up with a high-energy classic rocker, Paul McCartney, and his team is in the background for one more time. Come Inside is gonna rock you like never before. Are you ready? Here's the catch. Come Inside.

That was Paul McCartney proving to the world that all is not lost. We are here to stay. The song which you've just heard was Come Inside, taken from their latest album, The Boys of Dungeon Lane. Those who love rock music, you can purchase this album. This is worth listening. Now, how many of you have good reading skills? Today being International Friendship Day, there are many articles in the social media promoting Friendship Day. I doubt if any Gen Zs are interested in sitting in one corner and reading such stuff. They are more into moving out

with friends. Yeah, they make it a day. More money, more outings. Less money, more messages and chats. That's the way it is nowadays. Am I correct? Now, here is a beautiful song by an artist named Shane Ward. He's a singer come actor. His transformation from a singer to an actor is laudable. He never gave up his goals and he never gave up his first love, that is music. His enchanting pop ballad, Until You, from the album Breathless, released in 2007, was everyone's favorite song, especially among romantic lovers. Now feel the pulse of music through the song, Until You.

coming up, and on 29 is National Sports Day. I shouldn't miss on the Commonwealth Games. Lot of medals, gold medals, silver medals are coming up. A big salute to all the sports people who are making our country proud with their hard work and experiences. For the kiddos, before the celebration is exam

time, so let's give them a break by going on for an energetic song by One Direction. It's titled In Your Eyes. Check it out. It's a new find.

That was One Direction for you. I know we have been playing many a songs by male singers, so for a change, now I'm going for a song by Taylor Swift. You like her, don't you? Anika from Thiruvananthapuram, she's a techie from Technopark. She's a great fan of Taylor Swift. Her request for the latest song, I Knew It, I Know You, a lead single from the Toy Story 5. The original motion picture soundtrack is now available in our collection, in our library. You are lucky, Anika. Thanks for writing to us, and thanks to Akashwani Delhi for giving us this song. Enjoy every moment, Anika. This is specially played for you. Here comes Taylor Swift in the number, I Knew It, I Know You.

Anika, hope you enjoyed that song as much as we did. It was a pleasure playing this song for you. I hope you enjoyed the song as much as we did. Now, as a closing song, we are again going for the English version of the song Love Story by Indila. It's such a lovely song. We just couldn't stop playing her song. So enjoy this English version of the song Love Story by Indila.

That's all we have time in today's edition of Sunday Selections. Thank you so much for joining us. We'll be back with you same time next Sunday with more delightful music. Be happy, be at peace. Until next time, this is Shirley signing off.